0: It's like 10,000 spoons when all you need is a knife. It's meeting the man of my dreams and then meeting his beautiful wife. And isn't it ironic?
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1: Hey, what's happening, y'all? It's yours truly, Jason Derulo. And you are tuned in right here on MDR Jump.
0: MDR Jump. Im Osten zu Hause. Hause hat immer.